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1: How you doing, boy? You're listening to Droogies Radio.

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On the road you've got to use your code and score your code. You don't have to eat chicken on Sunday, cause every day is fun day. It's the money maker who is the fun staker. 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We're all free as you can see, especially in this faculty, relative to each and

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Then and there you'll realize you're not wrong. Won't you understand? Let's live and let others live. Let's live it up. One time.

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Another time. Oh, what's the aggro, you mates? We just have to keep this our little face. Join and swing. This is our natural.

I'm versatile. 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Oh, don't linger, because you're a swinger. 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

I was born and raised down in Alabama, on a farm way back in the woods. I was so ragged, folks called me Patches. Papa used to tease me about it.

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1: Okay, here's the deal. I'm not here to waste your time, okay? I certainly hope you're not here to waste mine. So I'm gonna keep this short.